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0: Big ups to Taylor Swift and Travis Kelce officially tying the knot at Madison Square Garden first part of this weekend. And, well, what a time to celebrate. I knew it, I knew you, from Taylor Swift off Toy Story 5. Bruno Mars still to come.
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2: Here's a look at your weather on Q Hit Music. Slight chance for showers tonight, otherwise mainly clear. Lows around 63, 82 tomorrow, sunny skies. That's your updated forecast from Shaw Local Radio. 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

0: He was one of the guests at the Taylor Swift Travis Kelce reunion that took place at Madison Square Garden the other night. Benson Boone, Mr. Electric Blue. Madonna, Sabrina Carpenter, still to come.
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0: Post Malone, 21 Savage, Rockstar. I'm Brewer. Make it a great one. 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

0: It's Kendra. Okay, I feel the need to talk about this because you might be tempted to judge this dude like really quickly, but I want you to really stop and think about your empathetic heart if you have like a really soft, tender heart. So this 59-year-old man in California tried to help an injured bear on the side of the road. He saw this bear get hit. He tried to help it and it mauled him and he ended up in the hospital. And you might be like, duh, dude, you know, you don't go up to a bear. But if you saw an animal get injured, would your first instinct be to help it? And I'm sure that's what he thought. And so I'm not judging him for this. I'm not judging him for this. I am going to take it as a lesson, though. I am going to like put this deep, deep into the memory. You know, hey, that needs to override any kind of empathy I have for an injured animal. Consider what the animal is, especially if it's wild. You know, consider that. And so, you know, I understand what he was trying to do. And I am sorry that he got hurt, and I'm glad he's going to be okay. But lesson for all of us empaths out there, okay?
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3: 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Slight chance for showers tonight, otherwise mainly clear. Lows around 63, 82 tomorrow, sunny skies. That's your updated forecast from Shaw Local Radio. 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
6: 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I am.
7: Reincarnated. I'm a stargazer. Life goes on.

0: It's Kendra. Okay, do you want to hear about the news story that I read today that made me cry like a big old baby? Okay, cool. I'm going to tell you about it. This 29-year-old woman in Miami was driving to get some lunch last month, and she saw this 97-year-old woman walking down the road with her walker, and so she swung around, picked her up, and took her to lunch and kind of like adopted her as her grandma. Turns out they're from the same place. She videoed it all. That's her new best friend. And she started a GoFundMe for her because the woman needed a new walker. She was struggling to live every month. 97 years old. She said she had no one. And so this 29-year-old, see, it's going to make me cry again. People are good. People are good. And I love that she did that. Bless her heart. Bless her. Oh, my goodness. It made me cry today.
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0: 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Okay,
1: 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Hey, I'm Gracie D. Browns.
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3: 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You know I won't stop.
0: Hey, yeah. Q Hit Music.

0: you happened. It's Kendra with completely random and useless information for your Sunday night. Did you know Eyes Wide Shut holds the record for the most consecutive days of filming without a day off at 400 days straight? At one point, Stanley Kubrick had Tom Cruise do 95 takes of him just walking through a door. Ridiculousness, sir. That is a control issue right there. The reason doctors wear blue or green scrubs is because those are on the opposite side of the color wheel from red and pink, which makes those colors clearer during surgery. And then finally, the difference between a million and a billion. A million seconds is about 12 days. A billion seconds is 31 years. Okay, so that kind of gives you the difference between a millionaire and a billionaire. There you go. Random, useless, interesting though. You're welcome. The music
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Bella Kay. Hey, it's Kendra. Loving hanging out with you tonight. 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I'm on Facebook, TikTok, Instagram. 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Here's Ed Sheeran and Shivers.

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0: It's Kendra. A recent poll asked people what they're doing for the 4th of July. Do you know what the number one answer was? Nothing. Nothing. That was what they were doing for 4th of July. But 43% of people did say that they were going to spend time with family this weekend. 33% are going to a barbecue or picnic. What are you doing for the 4th of July?
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2: Here's a look at your weather on Q Hit Music. Slight chance for showers tonight, otherwise mainly clear. Lows around 63, 82 tomorrow, sunny skies. That's your updated forecast from Shaw Local Radio. 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

0: same.
1: It's Kendra. Next time that you're at the airport and you have to go through TSA and you're like putting stuff in the bin, I want you to remember that I said this, okay? 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

0: It's Kendra. I love this new dating trend that some women are doing. And so before they go on their first date, they do not get all dolled up. They look the way they look normally. And it said it weeds out, the bad ones and the people that are like really interested in them as a person and not just about what they look like. It really weeds out those people. And so I love this. It's like a new hot new dating trend is to just show up for that first date without going over the top with their hair and makeup. I love that. I love it. I love it. What do you think about it?
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0: It's Kendra. I saw a statistic today, and it was the number one ice cream flavor in the United States. So it came in number one in 15 states. Okay, so that made it, you know, the best one. What flavor would you guess would be number one? I was actually surprised to see that it's strawberry. What? I'm so proud of strawberry. I love strawberry ice cream and would definitely prefer it over, say, chocolate or vanilla. And so I was just so excited to see that. So strawberry, the number one ice cream in 15 states, which, you know, beat out any other flavor. Coming in at number two was birthday cake. I know, that was also a surprise.
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2: Here's a look at your weather on Q Hit Music. Slight chance for showers tonight, otherwise mainly clear. Lows around 63, 82 tomorrow, sunny skies. That's your updated forecast from Shaw Local Radio. 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

Okay, here's one. You know why the cow jumped over the moon? Because he was listening to some hot tunes? I don't know. Here's another one on Q Hit Music.

0: It's Kendra. This content creator came across my For You page on TikTok, and I don't even know why, but I love her content so much. And she's on all the social media. So if you're not on TikTok, you can see her on YouTube. I know she's on Instagram too. And it's Katina Eats Kilos. And it is this little girl. I'm saying little girl in the most respectful way. She's like a weightlifter, okay? But she's tiny. And she takes on all of these food eating contests all over the world. And so the videos are just her taking on this contest. I've only ever seen, and I've probably watched 30 or 40 of her videos, and I've only ever seen her lose one time. But I'm just like, how does she put away that much food? She is so tiny. Like, I don't know why I even find it so interesting, but if you love watching, like, eating contests like that, then you should check out her page. It's Katina Eats Kilos. I don't know why I love it, but I do.
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0: It's Kendra. Have you ever gone to the beach and then when you left, you felt a bit sick to your stomach and you're like, oh, maybe I swallowed some salt water? It actually could have been more than that that was in the water. Researchers are now saying it could be seagulls because they use the bathroom in the water. If you get it in your mouth, it could be like, you can follow the train of thought there. Okay, so go to the beach. Don't get water in your mouth. That's my takeaway on this.
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0: It's Kendra. I saw this great hack online of how to cool your vehicle down really fast. You know how hot it can be. Getting in there, woo, and you try to blast the air conditioner, and that doesn't help. And so this math professor posted a video on how to do it really fast. Let me give you this hack, okay? So first, roll down only your passenger side window, okay? Only that window. Next, you're going to open and close your driver's side door 4 or 5 times pretty fast. And what that's going to do is force the hot air out of your vehicle. And tests showed that it dropped the temperature inside your vehicle around 20 degrees in seconds. So let me know if you try it and what you think about it.
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2: Here's a look at your weather on Q Hit Music. Slight chance for showers tonight, otherwise mainly clear. Lows around 63, 82 tomorrow, sunny skies. That's your updated forecast from Shaw Local Radio. 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The
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0: It's Kendra. If you're like me, you've probably heard this your entire life, and it is this. You do not swim for at least 30 minutes after you eat because you could cramp up and then you would drown. My whole life, I was told that. My whole life. Well, now they are coming out saying the American Red Cross Scientific Advisory Committee says eating before swimming is not a contributing risk for drowning and can be dismissed as a myth. This actually started in a Boy Scouts book from 1908. So that's how long ago. And that's the only place it was ever seen was in that Boy Scouts book. So it has been dismissed as a myth. So if you want to eat and go swimming, it's perfectly okay.
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0: Sabrina Carpenter, Tears. It's Kendra. 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Ah, they're kicking me out. 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I'll be back next weekend. I'll see you then. Tame Impala and Jenny with Dracula on the way next. Bye. Love you.
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3: Here's a look at your weather on Q Hit Music. Lows dip down to about 62 overnight under mainly clear skies. Ample sunshine expected Monday, high of 82. That's your updated forecast from Shaw Local Radio. Right now, 72.
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2: Here's a look at your weather on Q Hit Music. Lows dip down to about 62 overnight under mainly clear skies. Ample sunshine expected Monday, high of 82. That's your updated forecast from Shaw Local Radio. Right now, 72.
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3: Here's a look at your weather on Q Hit Music. Lows dip down to about 62 overnight under mainly clear skies. Ample sunshine expected Monday. High of 82. That's your updated forecast from Shaw Local Radio. Right now, 72.
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uplifting and inspiring.

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2: Here's a look at your weather on Q Hit Music. Lows dip down to about 67 overnight under partly cloudy skies. A blend of clouds and sun Monday, high of 82. That's your updated forecast from Shaw Local Radio. Currently 68.
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2: Here's a look at your weather on Q Hit Music. Lows dip down to about 67 overnight under partly cloudy skies. A blend of clouds and sun Monday, high of 82. That's your updated forecast from Shaw Local Radio. 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
5: Here's a look at your weather on Q Hit Music. Sunshine mixed with clouds at times. Today, with daytime highs approaching 82. Clear skies. Tonight, lows level off around 62. That's your updated forecast from Shaw Local Radio. Right now, 66.
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We won't waste your time rambling on and on with mumbo jumbo. 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
1: Hey, happy Monday. My name is Benrod. Good morning. Love to hear from you. 888-BENRod1. Got a couple A's on the way, followed by a B. That's the artist's initials. Here's Alex.
2: I guess you never know. Someone you think you know. Can't see the knife when you're too close.

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Bruno Mars and I Just Might. Did you do a lot of celebrating over the weekend? I bet you did, celebrating the 4th of July. You had a birthday over the weekend. Happy birthday

0: What else can we celebrate today? Virtual Huggy Virtual Assistant Day. I think I'll pass on that. I don't have a virtual assistant. I don't know what a virtual assistant would do for me. Umbrella Cover Day. You know, you don't have to just take the umbrella when it's raining. You know what I mean? You can take an umbrella when it's really sunny out to keep that sun off of you. 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How about the webmaster takes me to lunch? I don't know. Just an idea. Fried Chicken Day. You like fried chicken? I like fried chicken, but I like the wings the best. Totally like the wings the best. National Air Traffic Controller Day. I tell you what, air traffic controller is a very difficult job. And we gotta give them big ups because that's very stressful from what I understand. So, and they're in high demand right now. So if you're looking for a job, you might want to look at that. And finally, International Kissing Day. So go give somebody a smooch, whether you know them or not. Why not?
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5: Here's a look at your weather on Q Hit Music. Sunshine mixed with clouds at times today, with daytime highs approaching 82. Clear skies tonight, lows level off around 62. That's your updated forecast from Shaw Local Radio. Right now, 68.
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0: He was on the guest list for Taylor Swift's wedding. Did you notice that? Somber and a homewrecker. Hopefully he's not a homewrecker for the Swifts or the Kelseys. Is she really taking his last name? I think I heard that she was very traditional, but I'm sure she's going to be Swift for everything else. You know, I bet you she's been practicing writing Taylor Kelce. I mean, who doesn't, right? 29-year-old software engineer. This is the good news section of the program. Named Warren Sheen, recently diagnosed with leukemia. I thought this was a good news story. Oh, it is. And since then, he's inspired more than 8,000 people to join the stem cell donor registry. You can do that, too, if you would like to. Yeah. He started posting on TikTok to raise awareness about the difficulty many patients face when searching for matching donors. And more than 5,000 of the new registrants are from the Asian American communities. He is Asian American. Which helps address the shortage for donor databases. So very cool. You can Google Stem Cell Donor Registry, and maybe you can save a life.
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Got the afternoon blues? 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

0: All right, what did we miss over the weekend? I don't know if you know there was a big wedding that happened over the weekend. Yeah, TNT got married at MSG. Lots of guests there. Maren Morris was there. She's a country singer. She revealed there were some gifts that they gave. They kind of gave out doilies with TNT on it, from what I remember seeing on her Instagram page. But I do know a lot of people had to leave their phones, or most people left their phones at the door. They couldn't bring them in because it was the secret. I bet you they're filming it, or they filmed it for something. Yeah. Plus, Paul McCartney performed there. Can you believe that? She got Paul McCartney, a Beatle, to perform at her wedding. You know you're big time when you get Stevie Nicks and Paul McCartney to perform at your wedding. But, I mean, Taylor's worth more than both of them combined, I'm sure. So, what the heck. Moving on, Harry Styles was not at the wedding because he closed out his 12-night stand at Wembley Stadium. Kesha, I don't think she was at the wedding, too, but she recently opened up about her exes. Yeah, and saying they cannot hold a candle to her fans. So, apparently, she sleeps with her fans. That's what I put together out of the two things. I don't know. Beyonce's got a new song, and Dave Chappelle dropped the F-bomb live on CNN. Yeah, that's been that's probably the most entertaining thing that happened all week.
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5: Sunshine mixed with clouds at times today, with daytime highs approaching 82. Clear skies tonight, lows level off around 62. That's your updated forecast from Shaw Local Radio. Right now, 68.
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8: Sunshine mixed with clouds at times today, with daytime highs approaching 82. Clear skies tonight, lows level off around 62. That's your updated forecast from Shaw Local Radio. Right now, 68.
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Hopefully you weren't screaming over the weekend celebrating the 4th of July and you still have all your digits on your fingers. 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

0: The Great Divide. Some scientists think we will be able to cross the Great Divide here in the next 10 years or less to get ourselves to Mars faster and possibly other planets with fusion. That's right, fusion space travel. That's one thing I saw in this article about the incredible and wild scientific advancements the U.S. could make in the next 25 to 250 years. How about that? But one thing that really jumped out at me, we could go through this whole article, and we will at length eventually. But the one thing that jumped out at me, contact lenses that enable wearers to see huge distances or even to beam computer information directly into their eyes. They say these could be on sale by 2030. I want them. Is there a waiting list? Because I would like to be put on the waiting list for that. How awesome does that sound? It's almost like we're cyborgs. I'm ready to be a cyborg.
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8: Sunshine mixed with clouds at times. Today, with daytime highs approaching 82. Clear skies. Tonight, lows level off around 62. That's your updated forecast from Shaw Local Radio. Right now, 68.
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0: Boy, I was dumbfounded to learn that Stephanie Courtney is 56 years old. Do you know who Stephanie Courtney is? You probably know who she is when you see her. She is Flo from the Progressive Insurance commercials. Yeah, she started back in 2008. And, well, now she's 56 years old. I had no idea Flo was that old. That's insane. Like, I saw a picture of her, and they're like, do you know who this is? And I'm looking at her going, well, that looks like Flo, but it looks like an old Flo. And, yeah, it's Flo. They must put a lot of makeup on her, and that red lipstick makes it look a little different. So, wow. I can't. That's like, I follow this website, dailymail.com, and every day they'll do somebody, do you know who this celebrity is? And some days I'm like, I know who that is. Today, I'm like, I think I know, but let's dig into this a little bit more. Who knew she was 56 years old?
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1: You ever flown into Chicago to Chicago's Midway Airport? Well, when you're flying into Chicago's Midway Airport, you're basically going over neighborhoods. It's crazy. Like, it's like right in the middle of some neighborhoods on a busy street. Anyway, a Delta Airlines plane was struck by a firework during 4th of July celebrations before touching down at Chicago's Midway Airport. It happened at 8:40 on Friday night. The captain heard a big loud bang as they were approaching the runway. How scary is that? It's like, yeah, a firework hit our plane. We're just hoping it was just a mortar that went off underneath, but definitely felt the big bang, one crew member said on the radio. So there was no damage to the aircraft. Everybody landed and got safely, but boy, would that scare the bejeebies out of you or not? I mean, it was coming in for a landing. That's how come it got close to it, because, you know, planes are super high. Fireworks don't go that high, but it was coming down and firework was just going up.
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11: Sunshine mixed with clouds at times today, with daytime highs approaching 82. Clear skies tonight, lows level off around 62. That's your updated forecast from Shaw Local Radio. Right now, 68.
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Sommer was said to be a guest at the Taylor Swift wedding over the weekend. I was not a guest, and neither was this fellow. He was also not a guest at the Taylor Swift wedding. Apparently, he was on a boat in Idaho. I don't know. He just didn't want to go anywhere.

Getting ready for the big game? Then let Q-Hit Music be the soundtrack to your game day party. 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

Midnight Sun, Zara Larson. My name is Ben Rod. I hope you had a great 4th of July weekend. Seems like there was rain that was canceling things, postponing things, and everything all weekend long. It was crazy.

0: Well, we got done celebrating the 4th of July. What else can we celebrate today? Happy birthday if today is your birthday. It's also a virtually hug a virtual assistant day. I think I'll swipe left on that one. Umbrella cover day. You know, even on days when it's not raining, sometimes it's not bad to have an umbrella, especially when that sun's up there super hot. Keep that umbrella with you. Block that sun. You know, take your webmaster to lunch day. Probably a good idea. I mean, they're the ones that make us look good online. National Hand Roll Day. Is that a sushi thing? I think so. Fried Chicken Day. As long as it's wings, I'll eat it. Mm-hmm. National Air Traffic Control Day, which I did read we have a shortage of those. And they actually make pretty good money, but I will say, from what I have read about air traffic controllers, very stressful gig. So, you know, you got to be able to handle your stress pretty well if you're going to do that job. And finally, International Kissing Day. How about that? Go give somebody a kiss. Whether you know them or not, lay one on them.
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8: Sunshine mixed with clouds at times today, with daytime highs approaching 82. Lows dip down to about 62. Tonight, clear skies. That's your updated forecast from Shaw Local Radio. Currently, it's 70 degrees.
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0: Well, the big news about her was, oh, she got married over the weekend. Yes, our Tay-Tay got married at MSG to Travis is his name. I'm pretty sure it's Travis Kelce. Yeah, and boy, holy cow, did they have a guest list about 1,000. It's not just all celebrities, but a lot of celebrities. But somebody put up a list on social media. I mean, we're going to go through them all here as the rest of the hour goes on, but not over the airways. We're just going to read through to see who was there. But Adam Sandler was the officiant of her wedding. How about that? That's a little bit different. And boy, you know you got some clout when you can get a former Beatle to play at your wedding. That's right. Paul McCartney, who I guess is friends with Taylor, performed I Want to Hold Your Hand at the reception. I wonder what that cost. Doesn't make a difference. Taylor's a billionaire. And I did see there's a massive prenup. Wow, I'd love to get my hands on that thing, you know? Taylor, not the prenup. You're bored, aren't you?
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0: Alex Warren, Jelly Roll, and Bloodline. My name is Penrod. Do you have somebody in your family, down your bloodline, who's constantly late? Yes, they have something called time blindness. Now, a lot of people think it's rude and it's careless, which, I mean, I'm one of the lot of people that think that. However, it's not actually their fault. No, according to this study, it can come down to genetics, why people are always late. Like, I have a cousin that when we plan a family event, I always tell him at least a half hour early. Like, if we know dinner's going to be, let's say, over the weekend, we invite him over for 4th of July. If we know dinner's going to be at 1 o'clock, I'll tell him 12:30. I'll say, Mike, I need you to come at 12:30. That's when we're going to start having dinner. And that's what happened over the weekend. I said, we're going to get ready to go for dinner and drinks about 1 o'clock. Mike showed up at 12:37. So you have to do that with people, because some people just, it's not that they don't care. They're just genetically, or they're crazy. Let's just go with that. And then my aunt, always late. Always late. Same thing. And they're not even late. Two different sides of the family. So I got crazy folks on both sides.
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11: Sunshine mixed with clouds at times. Today, with daytime highs approaching 82. Lows dip down to about 62. Tonight, clear skies. That's your updated forecast from Shaw Local Radio. Currently, it's 70 degrees.
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0: Mr. Know-It-All. My name is Penrod. I think a lot of people traveling, of course, for the holiday weekend. And I think what we need to do is put these brain scanners in all airports. And what are these brain scanners I'm talking about? Scientists have uncovered the brain structure that you might have could reveal if you're a cold-blooded killer or not. That's right. Researchers scanned brains of 37 murderers while they were awaiting trial. And they all found they had a critical different part of their brain called the amygdala. I think that's how you say it. It's amygdala. Amygdala. I don't know. But anyway, these serial killers all have that in their brain. So I think in like preemptive crime, if you will, I think we need to start having these brain scan machines at all airports. So when, and not just airports, maybe post offices, grocery stores, I don't know, gas stations, wherever we can scan people's brain and find out if they're a serial killer. That's where we need it. Is that asking too much? I don't think so.
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8: Sunshine mixed with clouds at times today, with daytime highs approaching 82. Lows dip down to about 62. Tonight, clear skies. That's your updated forecast from Shaw Local Radio. Currently, it's 70 degrees.
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0: Hey, it's time for the good news as we get into a Monday here. 29-year-old software engineer named Warren Sheen has recently been diagnosed with leukemia. That's not the good news. That's not good at all. And since then, he's inspired more than 8,000 people to join the Stem Cell Donor Registry. He started posting on TikTok to raise awareness about the difficulty many patients face when searching for matching donors. More than 500 new registrants from the Asian American communities have joined. This helps the shortages of the database. So check it out. I mean, my dad died from leukemia. My uncle was a match. They did it. Unfortunately, it did not work. But it could have worked. And you could save somebody's life.
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10: Did you miss us? 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We already know you did. Let's get back to it on Q Hit Music.

0: Olivia Dean and So Easy. Before that, Selena Gomez, Single Soon. And she's not single. And neither is her BFF, Taylor Swift. She's not single. She's actually married. She actually got married over the weekend. Not a lot of details have been coming out about this big wedding that happened at Madison Square Garden. But we do know that Paul McCartney from the Beatles was there to play I Want to Hold Your Hand at the reception. Ah, how cool is that? That is so cool. You know you're big time when you got a Beatle playing your wedding. Yeah. You just can't. Not everybody can get a Beatle to play their wedding. Harry Styles just wrapped up his historic 12-night stand at Wembley Stadium. Kesha says none of her ex-partners hold a candle to her fans. So I don't know if she's sleeping with her fans or not. You just don't know with Kesha. Beyonce's got a new song, Morning Dew, which I hate morning dew. It gets all over my shoes, especially when I have to go pick up dog poo. There was a lot of rhyming there. Yeah. Maren Morris has revealed the Cuffton gift she got from Taylor and Travis. I don't know if you follow her on social media. And that big 250 celebration was going on that CNN had. Well, I mean, a bunch of different stations had it, but Dave Chappelle was on there and dropped the F-bomb, and that's the way to celebrate America, by saying the F-word.
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11: Here's a look at your weather on Q Hit Music. Sunshine mixed with clouds at times today, with daytime highs approaching 82. Lows dip down to about 62. Tonight, clear skies. That's your updated forecast from Shaw Local Radio. Right now, it's 73 degrees.
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We got the best sounds as you're jumping back into the swing of things following the holiday weekend. Harry Styles right now with his latest American Girls.

Got a vacation planned? 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And we won't take up any space in your suitcase. Forget.

We won't waste your time rambling on and on with mumbo jumbo. 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

0: That is Justin Bieber with Speed Demon, but you know, he's not racing to hit the road again. I got some bad news for you if you're one of the fans who have been hoping he would announce a tour in support of his latest album. It does not look like that's the case. In fact, a source close to Justin has said it's not his vibe right now. He hasn't really been enjoying touring in the last couple of years. Remember, he did cut that one tour short, and that he really probably is not going to be announcing a tour, but you got to take it with a grain of salt, because sometimes these celebrities say things and then they do the opposite. So I don't know if there is a tour in our future, but probably not. I do know what is in your future. And coming up, I got Tame Impala and Jenny. And that's on the way next.
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6: A mix of clouds and sun today, with daytime highs approaching 82. Tonight, lows level off around 62. 85 tomorrow, bright sunshine. That's your updated forecast from Shaw Local Radio. Currently, it's 73 degrees.
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0: What a whirlwind. That is Taylor Swift. Of course, I could call her Taylor Kelce at this point, but I think we're good to just call her Taylor Swift moving forward. A big congrats to the happy couple. Around the way, stick around for some Pitbull and Lil Jon headed straight for you next.
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0: There's Billie Eilish with Happier Than Ever. Now, you may not know this, but her brother Phineas, who is making music not just with Billie, but he's doing his own solo projects and a ton of other projects too. He actually is responsible for the music you hear on season 2 of Beef. If you've got Netflix, if you know, you know. Great show. And yeah, when you're watching it, just know Phineas was responsible for all those great sounds. Coming up, we've got great sounds too. In fact, your Monday continues with a whole lot more of your favorites on the way, so hang tight.
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8: A mix of clouds and sun today, with daytime highs approaching 82. Tonight, lows level off around 62. 85 tomorrow, bright sunshine. That's your updated forecast from Shaw Local Radio. Currently, it's 73 degrees.
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0: New sounds from Olivia Dean. So easy to fall in love. Well, coming up, an artist who is seemingly in love with an NHL player named Jack Hughes. I've got Tate McRae coming your way next.
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4: A mix of clouds and sun today, with daytime highs approaching 82. Tonight, lows level off around 62. 85 tomorrow, bright sunshine. That's your updated forecast from Shaw Local Radio. Currently, it's 75 degrees.
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0: That is Ariana Grande. Talk about a full circle moment. Ariana Grande just headlined a pretty special venue, I'm sure, because she had a sold out show. I meant shows. Three sold out shows that she performed at the Emerant Bank Arena in Sunrise, Florida over the weekend. Why is that so special? Because that is the same venue she performed at when she was just 8 years old. That's right. It's where she made her public debut before she was even double digits. And now she's back at the venue and headlining not one, not two, but three sold out shows. I'm telling you, full circle moment.
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4: Hi, I'm Matt Rundio. I'm here with Caroline Rundio, my daughter. 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

And this town's lost its faith. Our colors will fade eventually. So if our time is running out, day after day, we'll make the mundane a masterpiece. Oh my, my, oh my, my love. I take one look at you, you're taking me out.

0: I mean, he is on fire. That is Alex Warren with Ordinary, who just tied one of the biggest pop hits of all time, tying The Weeknd's Blinding Lights hit with 60 weeks at Billboard's Adult Contemporary chart at the number one spot. Now he's taking on Maroon 5's Girls Like You. I mean, for an artist that was relatively unknown before that hit, pretty impressive stuff. I think he's going to be here a while.
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7: Here's a look at your weather on Q Hit Music.
8: A mix of clouds and sun today with daytime highs approaching 82. Tonight, lows level off around 62. 85 tomorrow, bright sunshine. That's your updated forecast from Shaw Local Radio. Currently, it's 75 degrees.
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1: Lots of sunshine this afternoon with a high of 82. Lows dip down to about 62 tonight. Tomorrow, daytime highs approaching 85. That's your updated forecast from Shaw Local Radio. Right now, 75.
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0: That is Taylor Swift. I mean, she's got a lot to celebrate. There's the obvious. I'm not even going to go into it. But she also last week celebrated her chartiversary, which was the first time that she landed on the Billboard chart, appearing back in July 1st of 2006. 20 years to get to where she is now. I'd say those are two decades well spent.
1: 50 years ago is a long time. Remember mom's cooking classes and Litton microwaves? Sherwin sure has changed. Some things are the same. That's why we've made it 50 years. Thanks to everyone for choosing Sherwin's. Here's to another 50 more.
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6: Lots of sunshine this afternoon
7: with a high of 82.
6: Lows dip down to about 62 tonight. Tomorrow, daytime highs approaching 85. That's your updated forecast from Shaw Local Radio. Right now, 75.
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0: We get it. Mondays can be rough on, like, the best of days, but especially after a long holiday weekend. So don't you worry. We're keeping you motivated with a great playlist for this Monday. Lots more of your favorites are on the way next.
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0: A girl possibly born in the wrong decade because she loves the 90s. That is Olivia Rodrigo. In fact, she was inspired by the big 90s festival Lilith Fair, which had an all-female lineup, and she's doing kind of a new incarnation called the Daisy Chain Fields, which is a festival next month in August, which has an all-woman lineup. She says, of course, the inspo, yeah, came from Lilith Fair. Now, those tickets sold out in 30 minutes. I don't know if this is going to get expanded maybe this year or in the future, but I have a good feeling it might. We'll have to wait and see. In the meantime, you don't have to wait long for more great music. I got you. Stick around. More of your favorites on the way.
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9: Lots of sunshine this afternoon with a high of 82. Lows dip down to about 62 tonight. Tomorrow, daytime highs approaching 85. That's your updated forecast from Shaw Local Radio. Right now, it's 79 degrees.
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0: One Republic before that, Post Malone with The Weeknd. Now, he did something pretty remarkable for the After Hours Till Dawn tour. I mean, he's done a few remarkable things with that tour. It just keeps breaking records. But did you know that he actually commissioned a record-breaking gold statue for the tour? In fact, it's the largest fine art piece ever commissioned for a concert. So, yeah, just when you thought that the tour was done breaking records, well, let's add another one to the pile.
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9: Lots of sunshine this afternoon with a high of 82. Lows dip down to about 62 tonight. Tomorrow, daytime highs approaching 85. That's your updated forecast from Shaw Local Radio. Right now, it's 79 degrees.
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0: Tate McRae, and before that, it is Ms. Kelsey to you. Well, probably not, though. It's probably just still Taylor Swift, but it does seem that she is now officially married, and you know, for such a long time coming, it's really exciting to see that this couple has taken the next step. They are officially a couple and ready to seize the day. I mean, they are like the power couple of 2026 and probably beyond, right? So can't wait to see what's next. In the meantime, I do know what's next right here. Bella Kay, new music that's on the way, so hang tight.
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0: Jack Harlow teams up with Lil Nas X, and he seems to be feeling better, he says, after rehab and also getting a bipolar diagnosis. He's actually kind of getting the tools to live a healthier life, and it's definitely working, and he's feeling better. So definitely glad to hear that. That might mean there could be some new music somewhere in our future from Lil Nas X. Don't you worry. When we know more, we'll keep you posted.
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5: Here's a look at your weather on Cue Hit Music.
6: Lots of sunshine this afternoon with a high of 82. Lows dip down to about 62 tonight. Tomorrow, daytime highs approaching 85. That's your updated forecast from Shaw Local Radio. Currently, it's 81 degrees.
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Okay, here's one. You know why the cow jumped over the moon? Because he was listening to some hot tunes? I don't know. Here's another one on Q Hit Music.

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1: 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We fully condone singing along and dancing along too. 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
7: Lots of sunshine this afternoon with a high of 82. Lows dip down to about 62 tonight. Tomorrow, daytime highs approaching 85. That's your updated forecast from Shaw Local Radio. Currently, it's 81 degrees.
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We won't waste your time rambling on and on with mumbo-jumbo. 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

0: Choosing Texas, there's Ella Langley. Coming up, an artist who seems to be choosing the 90s, and I'm not complaining. She was born in the wrong decade. I'm telling you, Olivia Rodrigo is coming up next.
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Got the afternoon blues? 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

0: David Guetta, Teddy Swims, plus Tones and I, and before that, Taylor Swift, who, you got to admit, is brilliant. I'm pretty sure she saw the writing on the wall, and that when the public found out how much she spent on all of the hullabaloo last week, I mean, just renting Madison Square Garden was $3 million. I think she wanted to counteract that by donating to charity ahead of the big events. And she and Travis ended up donating $26 million last week. How did they get that number? Well, that would be $13 million apiece, which is a very special number to Taylor. Not 13 million, but 13. So definitely very cool. Over 20 charities reaped the benefits. I'm sure that's very helpful and, you know, a pretty cool thing to do if you're celebrating. So I'm here for that, even if I'm still picking my jaw up off the floor for all the other expenses. In the meantime, we got more great sounds for you here. Lock it in. There's more of your favorites coming up next.
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6: Here's a look at your weather on Q Hit Music. 83 this afternoon, under mainly clear skies. Clear skies tonight, lows around 61. Lots of sunshine tomorrow, highs around 85. That's your updated forecast from Shaw Local Radio. Right now, it's 82 degrees.
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0: Ala and Jenny, that was Dracula here on Q and Music 97.7 103.3. It's the afternoon daydream, currently 3:05 in the afternoon. It is 82 degrees outside, not as hot as it's been lately, but it's doable. And we just got done celebrating the holiday, and you know what? Why not still celebrate the holiday? Well, let's have some fun. It's now time for...
1: Here we go.
0: Let's keep the holiday rolling. I'm giving away a pair of tickets to see Festival 56's Guys and Dolls this Saturday. So if you're interested, give me a call, 815-224-2103. I'll take caller number one. Again, 815-224-2103. We got a lot of things to celebrate. We celebrated the 4th. Taylor and Travis got married. So why not? Let's do a giveaway to celebrate some more. Give me a call, 815-224-2103. Let's keep things rolling. Here's BTS. It's Swim. You're listening to Q Music.

Tate McRae revolving door here on Q and Music. It is the afternoon daydream. It's 3:15 right now. It is also currently 82 degrees. And of course, one of the biggest events of all time happened over the weekend. Taylor Swift and Travis Kelce got married on Friday. Let's talk about what we can confirm happened. Now, apparently there was no wedding party. Taylor had her brother Austin as her man of honor, and Travis had his brother Jason as his best man. Jason's kids were the flower girls. They threw petals around Taylor as she walked down the aisle. They wrote their own vows, which they read to each other out of gold books. They each took about 20 minutes. And one guest even says that Travis did most of the crying. The ceremony was on an upper level, and the reception was on the main floor of Madison Square Garden. And a witness describes the decor as Alice in Wonderland meets the Wizard of Oz. They had Stevie Nicks perform. Also, Paul McCartney performed as well. They had some carnival games, and Adam Sandler officiated the ceremony. I have some more details about the wedding coming up in a bit. Here's Ariana Grande. It's Cute Music.

0: Anita, girl from Rio, here on Q and Music. It's the afternoon daydream, 3:25 in the afternoon, 82 degrees. And let's talk some more about the big wedding that happened over the weekend with Taylor and Travis Kelce over at Madison Square Garden. Now let's talk about the guest list. There were a lot of celebrities in attendance, some we love, some we may not. Who cares? Let's go over some of the guest lists. Selena Gomez and Benny Blanco were there, of course. Steven Spielberg was also there. Jennifer Lopez, Tom Cruise, Beyonce and Jay-Z were in attendance. Gwen Stefani and Blake Shelton. Also, Reese Witherspoon was there. Brad Pitt was there. The Dixie Chicks were there. Mariska Hargitay was there. Bradley Cooper, Gigi Hadid, Ed Sheeran, Dua Lipa, Jessica Alba, Chris Rock. Nelly was there, Fergie was there, Liam Hemsworth, Maren Morris, Emma Stone, and so many more celebrities. Now, two people that didn't make the guest list were Blake Lively and Ryan Reynolds. If you remember, Blake Lively had that big lawsuit going on with Justin Baldoni. Somehow Taylor Swift got dragged into it, and it seemed to ruin their friendship. And I guess they weren't able to repair it quick enough for them to be at the wedding. But hey, it seems like the wedding still went on without a hitch. You're listening. Cute Music.
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7: 83 this afternoon under mainly clear skies. Clear skies tonight, lows around 61. Lots of sunshine tomorrow, highs around 85. That's your updated forecast from Shaw Local Radio. Right now, it's 82 degrees.
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0: Zara Larson, Midnight Sun here on Q and Music. It's the afternoon daydream. It's 3:38 in the afternoon. 82 degrees outside, and the Putnam County Public Library District is offering a program called Sky Explorers. It's a free six-week program for youth ages 11 to 14. It's going to happen this fall, and it's a distance learning program that lets the kids explore daytime and nighttime skies from home using genuine scientific equipment, including telescopes and binocular kits, and they'll be focusing on light pollution and building observation skills with hands-on scientific tools. It's part of the library's From Soil to Stars All Around Initiative, which has also included the Earth Explorer Summer Program. And students who complete all 6 weeks will receive an all-expenses-paid field trip to the Adler Planetarium in September, including transportation, admission, a sky show, and lunch as well. If you're interested in registering parents, you can contact Rachel. Her number is 815-339-2038. 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

0: Post Malone, Swae Lee, Sunflower here on Q with Music. It's the afternoon daydream, 3:48 in the afternoon, 82 degrees outside. And if you missed out on those Pitbull tickets with the Newmark Credit Union Summer of Fun giveaway last week, don't worry, you still have chances to win some great prizes. This week, we're giving away 4 passes to the Indiana Beach. So if you need a day of fun in the sun, look no further than us. 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It's all brought to you by Newmark Credit Union. I could use a day on the beach. So if you win those tickets, feel free to take me as well if you got an extra one. Just putting that out there. Coming up in just a bit are your Q and Music Pets of the Week, brought to you by Central Bank Illinois. This week, we're talking about Penny and Cash, the brother and sister dogs. And then we have Eleonora the cat. I can't wait to give you the full scoop on them. That's coming up in just a bit. 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
10: Here's a look at your weather on Q Hit Music. 83 this afternoon under mainly clear skies. Clear skies tonight, lows around 61. Lots of sunshine tomorrow, highs around 85. That's your updated forecast from Shaw Local Radio. Right now, it's 82 degrees.
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It's the Afternoon Daydream. It's currently 4:05 in the afternoon. It is 82 degrees, and it's now time for your Q at Music Pets of the Week, brought to you by Central Bank Illinois, where their central focus is you. This week, we have three cutie patooties on our website up for adoption over at Ivar. We have Penny and Cash, the dogs, and then we have Eleonora, the cat. Let's start with Penny and Cash. They are a brother and sister who just want to have fun. They're very playful, they're very goofy, and they must be adopted together. These two are very bonded. They do require a secure fenced in yard, and they would like to be adopted locally. They are 4 to 5 years old, they're husky mixes, and they're excited to meet their future family. They are so cute. Penny has like the pointiest ears in the world, and Cash, I think, has like some piercing blue eyes. At least they look blue in the picture, but otherwise, they're so cute. Then we have Eleonora, and she's a sweet and gentle gal. She likes to be held and petted. She does get along with everyone. She also gets along with dogs. She's very motherly, and she enjoys to take care of kittens. She's a beautiful gal as well. There's something very elegant to Eleonora. Both she, Penny, and Cash are up for adoption over at Illinois Valley Animal Rescue. If you're interested in adopting, you can fill out an application over on their website, illinoisvalleyanimalrescue.net. Those are your Pets of the Week, brought to you by Central Bank Illinois. Still got lots of show for you, games, prizes, the Art Request Hour, and more coming your way. Right now, we're having a fever dream. Here's Alex Warren. You're listening to Q Music.

Harry Styles with American Girls here on Q and Music. It's the afternoon daydream. It's 4:16 in the afternoon. 82 degrees outside, and the city of Marseilles unfortunately had to cancel their fun days this year. However, the Friends of their library is moving forward with their annual book sale, and they're also doing an ice cream sandwich fundraiser as well. The book sale is going to be from the 10th through the 11th and also the 17th and the 18th. It's going to be from 9 to 5 on both days. No. It's going to be from 9 to 5 on the 10th and the 17th, and then 9 to 2 on the 11th and 18th, my bad. Ice cream sandwiches will also be sold during those same hours for $1.50 each. So make sure you check that out. Not only can you get a great book, you can also get a sweet treat as well. Speaking of sweet treats, your chance to win a frozen sweet treat is coming up in just a bit with the Coverse Concrete Mix-Up Game. Your music knowledge will be put to the test in just a bit for your chance to win a free concrete mixer. Right now, we're going to keep things rolling. Here is Dominic Fike with Baby Doll. 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

0: Dua Lipa, Don't Start Now, here on Cue It Music. It's the Afternoon Daydream, 425, it's 82 degrees, and it is now time for the Co-Verse Concrete Mix-Up Game. 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
7: Lows dip down to about 61 tonight under clear skies. 85 tomorrow, mainly sunny skies. Lows around 64 tomorrow night. That's your updated forecast from Shaw Local Radio. Right now, 82.
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0: Justin Bieber, Speed Demon here on Q with Music. It's the Afternoon Daydream, currently 437, 82 degrees. And imagine my surprise on the 4th of July. You know, I wake up, it's a holiday, but, you know, before I can even, you know, use my bathroom, my phone's blowing up. And I'm like, what's going on? So I pick up my phone, come to find out, Beyonce has done it again. Okay, a little bit less than before, but she didn't release a whole album out of the blue. She just released a song. She has a new song called Morning Dew. It came out on Saturday, and it's to celebrate the 20th anniversary of her album, B-Day. The song kicked off a countdown to September 4th, when the reissue of B-Day will be released. It's also her birthday as well. Now, if you don't know Morning Dew, which I'm a real Beyonce fan, I know the song. It's an unreleased song that popped up in about 2013, but now she's officially releasing the song. There's also a black and white lyric video that goes along with it, with a photo shoot that she did back in 2007. So check out Morning Dew if you can. 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

0: Shawn Mendes. That was Stitches here on Cued Music. It's the Afternoon Daydream, currently 4:48 in the afternoon. It is also currently 82 degrees outside. Hope you're having a great Monday. I know it's Monday. We just had a holiday, but we got to keep things moving. It's a brand new week. We got to get back to our regularly scheduled program. The cast of the Putnam County Community Theater's production of Shrek the Musical is going to be visiting the Hennepin Library tomorrow at 6. They're going to be doing a family-friendly preview event. The cast members will be there sharing a story. They'll be performing a song from the show, and you'll also get to meet them in character. The event is free and open to the public. The Hennepin Library is located at 214 North 4th Street in Hennepin. If you have any questions, please feel free to reach out to the Putnam County Community Theater. You can reach them at pccommunitytheater@gmail.com. Also, speaking of theater, Stage 212 is now selling tickets for their upcoming production, The Drowsy Chaperone. You can head on over to their website, stage212.org, to get your tickets. 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
10: Lows dip down to about 61 tonight under clear skies. 85 tomorrow, mainly sunny skies. Lows around 64 tomorrow night. That's your updated forecast from Shaw Local Radio. Right now, 82.
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12: Lows dip down to about 61 tonight under clear skies. 85 tomorrow, mainly sunny skies. Lows around 64 tomorrow night. That's your updated forecast from Shaw Local Radio. 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
1: Did you miss us? 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We already know you did. 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

0: uplifting and inspiring you've been for me for all this time. 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
1: Yeah.

0: 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Yeah!
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2: I got a 4-pack of tickets to Dreamwave Wrestling's No Escape show coming up on the 18th. And because it's Monday and I know we've had a long weekend, I'm being nice. So I'll give them away to the first caller. Hit me up 815-224-2103. 4-pack of tickets for Dreamwave Wrestling's No Escape. Your chance to see The Godfather and also Ken Shamrock as well over at the Psycho Silo Saloon. Again, the number is 815-224-2103. Here's Bruno Mars. It's Cued Music.

0: Rico. Yeah.
1: Thanks for calling Hewitt Music. You're talking today. Who's this?
2: This is AJ.
1: Hey, AJ, how's it going?
2: Not too bad. How are we doing?
1: I'm doing good, AJ. How was your weekend? How was your 4th?
2: Good. We're getting ready to go fireworks right now.
1: Oh, I'm jealous. I wish I could go with you guys. I didn't get to see them because it was so foggy the other night. But, AJ, are you a big wrestling fan at all?
2: I've been to Dreamwave a few times.
1: All right. Who's your favorite wrestler?
2: I'm more old school. I like some of the old school wrestlers.
1: You know what?
2: Don't really have a favorite.
1: Old school is my type of school, so I understand. Well, you'll be going to see some old school wrestlers in just a bit because you are going to No Escape. You got the tickets. Congratulations.
2: Thank you.
1: You and three of your best buddies can go check out and meet The Godfather and Ken Shinrock as well over at the Psycho Silo Saloon. So I wish you guys a great time.
2: Thank you.
1: Big congratulations to AJ, our winner today, with those tickets to go see Dreamwave Wrestling's No Escape. If you can't wait, because I may have some tickets for you later on this week, but if you can't wait, you need your tickets now, head on over to dwtix.com to get your tickets. They're $25 for adults and $10 for kids. 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
10: Lows dip down to about 61 tonight under clear skies. 85 tomorrow, mainly sunny skies. Lows around 64 tomorrow night. That's your updated forecast from Shaw Local Radio. 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
1: It's the Jimmy John's Freaky Fast Freebie Frenzy here on Q-Ed Music. Thank you for calling. You're talking today. Who's this?
2: Tina.
1: Hey, Tina. How's it going?
2: Hey, good.
1: Great, Tina. Are you ready for the Freaky Fast Freebie Frenzy?
2: Yeah, we're going to try this one more time.
1: All right, Tina. My fingers are crossed. I'm hoping the stars are aligned for you today.
2: Thank you.
1: You know the rules. I'll ask you a trivia question. I'll give you 10 seconds. Once that buzzer sounds, I do need an answer from you, and I will accept your first response. Tina, can you tell me what term is used in the month of July to describe the hottest days of the year? Your 10 seconds, Tina, starts now.
2: I would say the bees and the pollen.
1: The bees and the pollen. I've never heard that one before, but it wasn't what I was looking for, Tina.
2: Okay.
1: I was looking for dog days of summer.
2: Dog days, never heard of it.
1: Really? I've heard of that before.
2: Never heard of it.
1: But at least we don't have 500 days of summer. I don't think I'd be able to do that.
2: Yes.
1: All right. Well, Tina, thank you so much for calling and playing today.
2: Thank you.
1: Thanks. Have a good one.
2: Bye.
1: Bye. Unfortunately, no winner today with the Jimmy John's Freaky Fast Freebie Frenzy. However, you have a chance to turn the tides around tomorrow. Make sure you tune in right here to Q-Ed Music.
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0: Rihanna with Diamonds here on Q-Wit Music 97.7 103.3. It's the afternoon daydream, 6 o'clock, 82 degrees, and it is now time for the Technology Made Easy, our request hour. 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

Taylor and Pulse with Fortnite here on Q and Music. 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

0: Kehlani, that was Folded here on Q and Music. It's the Technology Made Easy, our request hour, 622, it's 82 degrees, and we are still taking requests. You got plenty of time to get them in. Hit us up, our number is 815-224-2103. Again, that number is 815-224-2103. 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
6: Clear skies tonight with lows around 61. Daytime highs approaching 85. Tomorrow, mainly sunny skies. That's your updated forecast from Shaw Local Radio. Currently, it's 82 degrees.
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0: Dominic Fike, Baby Doll, here on Q and Music. It's the Technology Made Easy, our request hour, 633, 82 degrees. And shout out to Melly, Allison, and Sapphire for their request. We are a little bit past the halfway point. So you got a little bit under half an hour to get your request in. Hit us up, 815-224-2103. 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
8: Here's a look at your weather on Q Hit Music. Clear skies tonight with lows around 61. Daytime highs approaching 85. Tomorrow, mainly sunny skies. That's your updated forecast from Shaw Local Radio. Currently, it's 82 degrees.
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0: 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You know why the cow jumped over the moon? 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I don't know. 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

Hola. Kendrick Lamar here on Q with Music. 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I'm going to leave you with Giveon and some Heartbreak Anniversary. 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
5: Yeah. Can you handle that much caffeine?
6: Did you know Discover automatically doubles all the cash back you've earned at the end of your first year?
5: Oh, really? That's great.
6: Seriously, did you know Discover automatically doubles all the cash back you've earned at the end of your first year?
5: Yeah, you just said that.
6: Did you say I just said that?
5: Yeah, I'm cutting you off.
6: I can't have any more? Why not?
7: You earn, we match. Discover Cashback Match. See terms.